Hello, everybody. You know, there's a general impression that once you've been in prison, you can never take your place in civilized society again. Well, that's quite wrong. I know, because I've been in prison. As a matter of cold, hard fact, I served 7 years for fraudulent embezzlement. I was only 22 then, and I was 29 when I came out. 15 years later, I was a prosperous accountant, a top executive in a big firm. Of course, I'd moved to another state and accountant, a top executive in a big firm. Of course, I'd moved to another state and changed my name,

feels good. Hold me, baby. Well, I often love you like I love you should. You're fine. So kind. Got to tell this world that you mind. Ain't you trying to hear that I quit on my thumb? Real never somebody show is fun. Come on, baby. Drive crazy. But Mr. Rankin's is great balls of fire.

0: Trouble was straight down the middle traditional hard rock, which was very popular in 1973.
1: Yes, it most certainly was, as I recall. And you had no
0: middle traditional hard rock, which was very popular in 1973.
1: Yes, it most certainly was, as I recall. And you had no trouble

the group Special Effects from New York City, featuring guitarist Chiele Minucci, and that's Oceana, taken from the late 90s album Masterpiece. And before that, more guitar with James Sherlock and his trio. James seems to split his time between Melbourne and Brisbane, and records extensively in both places. We heard The Stretch from the James Sherlock album. Here's a cheeky song by Sally Street from Sydney.

After her phone call to tell Margaret she would continue her search for the woman she believed might be the one they were seeking, Hester was Strangely's phone call to tell Margaret she would continue her search for the woman she believed might be the one they were seeking. Hester was Strangely's

Well, there's certainly plenty happening in I, Christopher McCauley, isn't there? All right, let's bring you a great little song, which was a number one hit for Roger Miller, called You Can't Roller Skate in a Buffalo Herd. Well, it would probably be a little bit difficult, but as Bonnie Tyler will tell you, it's a heartache.

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1: Hello, darling.

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In fact, I think it's about time I took some things away. I'd like to take away the suspicion that I know clouds your world at times, by giving you some faith to hold on to, honey, whenever your hand is not in mine.

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1: A young cowboy named Billy Joe grew restless on the farm. A boy filled with wanderlust who really meant

Sydney, big city of lights. And daily he went round softly speaking his story to all kinds of men from all walks of life. And Vincent sat down with big politicians. This affair, they told him, it's a matter of state. Let us sort it out while your people are hungry. 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
1: Here's former Brisbane Lions great, Justin Lepich, for RAD.
2: There are many things in life we can't control. One thing we can control is the decision not to drink and drive. So if you're going to hang out with your mates and have a few drinks while watching the footy this weekend, have your own pre-game plan. Arrange a designated driver who won't drink, pool your money to share a taxi or grab public transport. By planning ahead, you'll make a safer weekend for all of us.
1: RAD, recording artists, actors and athletes against dumb driving.

0: while he's treated bad at home.
1: You're listening to Saturday Morning Brekkie Program. You're with Di, and we are certainly going to bring you lots of great country music. It's called A Country Breakfast, so let's enjoy lots of country music, not only from Australia, but from different parts of the world.

Margaret kept her face impassive as the awful implication in Robert's words took effect in her mind. But as soon as the door slammed behind him, she felt the color drain from her face. With a strong effort of will, she prevented herself from fainting, but was too weak and shaken to do anything else but grope for a chair and sit down. It seemed to her that she was suspended above time while events went rushing past her. Events she was powerless to control.